the meanest things. Yeah, I've been called a dick, I've been called so many things. I know I've done some shit that I admit deserves it, but that don't mean it doesn't sting.

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So if our time is running out, day after day, we'll make the mundane a masterpiece. Oh my, my, oh my, my love. I take one look at you, you're taking me out.

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Fried bologna, fill my fank, slaw dog, danger dog. Oh my lord, gotta get a wiener when you go to Chicago. Comes in a potato when you go to Idaho.

0: We had been sitting out talking and trying to decide on what to do, and I told her I can't.
1: You're leaving the music part out. That was all what we had in common was the music, remember?
0: There ain't nobody interested in music, Mom. This is a love story.
1: If it hadn't been for the music, we'd have never really got.

0: There's gold brick refuge in the devil's den.
1: You're unemployed. They're overjoyed.
0: Broke dick dirty in a downhill spin.
1: You're on the brink. They're in the pink.
0: They'll use ya, bruise ya, pick and choose ya, rate a data, complicate ya. They're gonna

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1: To the so-called leader of the known free world,
0: 2x4, you're out the door.
1: They'll fight you, blight you, black and white you.

0: Blair.
1: 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They think it's great.
0: And the whole world's on you like a welcome mat.
1: Now they got you.

0: 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No harm, no foul.
1: And the sky comes falling all around your shoes.
0: It's like they said, you made your bed.

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I don't know who you think you are, but before the night is through, I wanna do bad things with you.

thoughts will fade eventually. So if our time is running out, day after day, we'll make the mundane a masterpiece. Oh my, oh my love, I take one look at you, you're taking me out.